0: You are either
1: alive, proud, or you are dead.
2: You can't.
1: And when you are dead,
3: you don't
1: care anyway.
4: And
1: your method of death can itself be of total insight, so you die in the right. For a hell of a lot of
5: it. I'm on my way.
1: Given the kind of situation,
5: so if you can

losing. To think I did all that, and may I say, not in a shy way. Oh no, no, not me. I did it my way.